0: Tomorrow on CK Mornings.
1: Another four-pack of tickets to go check out the World Junior Summer Showcase, and Alana breaks down her hotel woes.
0: Chatham Kent's number one way to wake up. 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
1: You ready?
0: 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All the information you need to start your day and some laughs along the way.
2: Imagine how weird it'd be without the laughs.
0: Now, here's CK Mornings with Chris and Alana.
3: Good morning. Welcome to Tuesday. It is the 14th day of July. Hello.
4: Good morning.
3: Just realized I haven't opened my mouth yet this morning. So.
4: Oh, well, get it out. Here we are.
3: Big day at the house today. It's recycling day.
4: Okay.
3: And we missed the last time because we were on vacation. And so you think we'd have one less week, or I guess 3 weeks total of recycling. You won't believe how much stuff I took out to the road.
4: It's wild, eh?
3: Holy
4: bananas. You look at it, you're like, how can a household have this much?
3: And it's Kate and I for the most part.
4: Yeah.
3: Like the kids come over now and then, but like still.

We've got tickets all this week. Go check out the World Junior Summer Showcase. We're talking hockey at the WFCU Center. It's coming up August 1st. It's Canada versus the U.S. Two of the best. And we got a family four-pack of tickets between 7 and 8 this morning. And all this week, we're giving you those tickets. Here's Paula Abdul. This is Straight Up. It's 94.3 CKSY.

Was it 2 to the 3 to the 4? When it's last call and they kick us out the door. It's getting kinda late, but the ladies want some more. Oh my, good Lord. 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
11: CKSY weather, a yellow heat warning is in place. Sunshine today with a high of 36. That'll feel closer to 44. Clear tonight, low of 23. Mix of sun and cloud tomorrow. Chance of showers and thunderstorms in the afternoon. A high of 33. That'll feel like 40.
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So how are you cooking dinner these days? You don't want to run the stove or the oven to heat the house up. But you stayed outside and barbecue, and you're cooking yourself at the same time. Maybe it's time to order pizza for the next couple of days. Whatever can be delivered to the door, thank you. Here's Somber on CKSY.

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